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0: 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St. Andrew's Catholic Church is having their Hilgi Summer Festival. 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

0: So Good, John Cougar, Happy Radio 92.5, and the family table at the Open Table Church has a seat waiting for you Tuesday night, 6:30, the old KC Hall in Edna. They have the potluck meal, a Bible study, and everyone is welcome.
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5: Here is a U.S. News update. Together with sports and business news, the Kennedy Center Board of Trustees has voted to reinstate President Donald Trump's name on the building, reversing a previous decision to remove it. The board also approved a proposed 2-year closure for extensive renovations, a plan that had earlier been blocked by a federal judge. The votes took place during a meeting on Thursday. The decision marks a significant shift for the cultural institution, which had distanced itself from the president. The proposed renovations and the name restoration are expected to proceed, pending any further legal challenges, for immediate release. A catastrophic drought has enveloped the region, and according to the latest Agricultural Department report, the situation has escalated to a critical level. The prolonged lack of rainfall has devastated local farmlands, leaving the soil parched and crop yields at their lowest point in over a decade. Consequently, the county has officially declared a state of emergency. This designation will release emergency funding to provide water for livestock and to assist farmers.

optimism surrounding artificial intelligence. This comes as investors closely monitor the latest inflation data, including the July Consumer Price Index report, to gauge the future direction of monetary policy. The record performance underscores a robust period for Wall Street, driven by strong corporate earnings and technological advancements.

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looky here. 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

0: 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And a reminder, Bay City VFW on North Highway 60 has charity bingo every Sunday beginning at 5 p.m. with the payouts at least $4,000 each Sunday, and proceeds go towards charitable needs in Matagorda County.
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3: 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This ain't no disco. It ain't no country club either. This is LA.

Aaron Kuda from Heart, Happy Radio 92.5. I am Craig, and thanks for hanging. Hey, make it a great Friday. I'll see you tomorrow night at 6. We'll kick off the weekend together. I'll leave you with the Thompson Twins. Hold Me Now. Have a great night.

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7: Here is a U.S. news update. Together with sports and business news, three Canadian hockey players remain suspended following their acquittal on sexual assault charges, while a fifth team member has been reinstated. An appeals board determined the entire group violated Hockey Canada's code of conduct despite the court outcome. The suspended athletes will continue to face league sanctions as the organization reviews the board's findings. The decision highlights the separate standards applied by the legal system and the sport's governing body, which maintains its own disciplinary procedures independent of criminal court verdicts. The reinstated player is expected to return to team activities immediately. National Football League preseason week 1 is underway, with rookie quarterbacks making early statements. Drew Aller threw 3 touchdowns in his preseason debut with the Pittsburgh Steelers. Fernando Mendoza also connected on his first touchdown pass for the Las Vegas Raiders. Meanwhile, the Arizona Cardinals saw running back Jeremiah Love rip off an explosive run. Teams continue to evaluate their rosters as the regular season approaches. A major outage disrupts online services after a server error left thousands of websites and applications unreachable. The affected systems returned a 404 error, indicating that requested files or directories could not be found. Technicians report the resource may have been removed, renamed, or temporarily disabled. Users across multiple regions encountered the failure during peak hours, prompting immediate investigations. Official state restoration efforts are underway, but they did not specify a timeline for full recovery. Authorities urge affected individuals to remain patient, while engineers work to resolve the issue and prevent future disruptions.
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driving down to Georgia. He was looking for a soul to steal. He was in a bind because he was way behind and he was willing to make a deal. When he came across this young man sawing on a fiddle and playing it hot, and the devil jumped up on a hickory stump and said, "Boy, let me tell you what. I guess you didn't know it, but I'm a fiddle player too. And if you'd care to take a dare, I'll make a bet with you. Now you play pretty good fiddle, boy, but give the devil his due. I bet a fiddle of gold against your soul, because I think I'm better than you." The boy said, "My name's Johnny, and it might be a sin, but I'll take your bet, and you're gonna regret, because I'm the best as ever been."

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And fire flew from his fingertips as he rosined up his bow. And he pulled the bow across the strings and it made an evil hiss. And then a band of demons joined in. And

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Johnny said, "Devil, just come on back if you ever want to try again, 'cause I told you once, you son of a gun, I'm

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0: KKHN Markham, Bay City, and beyond. 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
2: Here is a U.S. news update, together with sports and business news. Three men are scheduled for execution on the same day in the United States, as the number of death penalty sentences continues to rise. Despite growing opposition to capital punishment nationwide, one state is driving the increase in executions. The simultaneous scheduling marks a significant moment in the ongoing debate over the practice, with advocates and opponents closely watching the developments. The upcoming executions highlight a broader trend, as officials in that state push forward with carrying out death sentences amid shifting public opinion and legal challenges. The identities of the men and the specific state involved have not been disclosed in initial reports. The federal government has declared a state of emergency in the northern region, following a week of relentless rainfall that has caused severe flooding across several communities. Local authorities report that at least three major rivers have breached their banks, forcing the evacuation of an estimated 5,000 residents from their homes. Emergency response teams are currently conducting rescue operations, while temporary shelters have been established to house those displaced. The National Weather Service forecasts more precipitation throughout the weekend, raising concerns about further damage to infrastructure and agricultural land. Aid agencies are mobilizing resources to support the affected population. Tesla has filed plans for a proposed $10.1 billion solar manufacturing plant in Texas. The facility would be a major expansion of the company's domestic production capabilities. This announcement comes as the automaker continues to focus on renewable energy infrastructure. The project underscores a significant investment in American manufacturing. Details regarding the specific location and construction timeline have not yet been released. The proposal marks one of the largest solar-related investments in the state's history.
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6: Here is a U.S. news update, together with sports and business news. Lawyers for Luigi Mangione are scheduled to meet with federal prosecutors today, amid reports that a plea deal may be under discussion. Mangione faces two federal charges of stalking resulting in death, with each charge carrying a maximum sentence of life in prison. He is accused of killing UnitedHealthcare Chief Executive Officer Brian Thompson in New York. Any potential plea agreement in his federal case could also impact a separate state trial. The meeting comes as the high-profile case continues to draw significant public attention. Kyle Schwarber launched two home runs into the iconic cornfield at the Field of Dreams game, powering a memorable performance. The event also featured a spectacular moment, as 26 Hall of Famers emerged from the corn, adding to the nostalgia of the evening. Schwarber's powerful display at the plate was the highlight of the special game. Tesla has filed plans for a proposed $10.1 billion solar and battery manufacturing plant in Texas. The facility, reported on August 12, is expected to produce solar panels and energy storage products. This move aligns with the company's broader energy goals and expands its domestic manufacturing footprint. The project is part of Tesla's strategy to increase production of sustainable energy solutions within the United States, potentially creating new jobs and boosting the local economy. The filing marks a significant step forward in the company's expansion into renewable energy infrastructure.
7: Happy.

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4: 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I'm J.P. Bazette with your morning local news. Authorities are asking for info after 61-year-old El Campo resident John Muniz was struck and killed by a train near Wharton. Muniz was found on tracks alongside Business 59 near County Road 222, also known as Mod Street. That happened last Thursday. Deputies, firefighters, and EMS crews responded around 8:20 p.m., but he could not be saved. A justice of the peace pronounced him dead and ordered an autopsy. Investigators have not said why Muniz was there or whether anyone was with him. Tips should go to the Wharton County Sheriff's Office. And Matagorda County has 107 registered sex offenders, equal to about 293 registrants per 100,000 residents, or one for every 341 people. That rate is 23% higher than Texas average, but lower than nearby Wharton, Jackson, and Calhoun counties. Brazoria County has 672 registrants, yet its larger population gives it a lower rate than Matagorda County. Registry totals are not annual crime statistics and may change as registrants move, meet requirements, or are added to the statewide list. For the Bay and Beyond Broadcasting Network, I'm JP. Our thanks again to Ward Real Estate for bringing you the local news this hour.

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2: 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On Saturday at 8 is the final day of the Bay City Animal Control Division Free Microchip Clinic in Bay City. 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Starting at 1, Texas Parks and Wildlife will be having their Hunter's Education class at the El Campo High School. Beginning at 2, enjoy Little Shop of Horrors at the Plaza Theater in Wharton. On Sunday at 11, the St. Andrew's Catholic Church will be having their Hilgi Summer Festival at the Parish Hall in El Campo. They'll have lunch plates available for $15, games, raffles, live auction, and their country store with all kinds of homemade canned and baked goods available. Starting at 12 is the Bay City Public Library Chess Club meeting. At 2, there's another chance to enjoy Little Shop of Horrors at the Plaza Theater in Wharton. Beginning at 5, VFW Post 2438 has their Sunday Funday Charity Bingo on Highway 60, North in Bay City. Our thanks again to BB Power Sports for bringing us the community calendar this hour. 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
3: The news this hour has been brought to you by United Ag General Store, offering you a wide selection of home, farm, and ranch needs located in El Campo, Eagle Lake, Edna, Denevang, and Bay City. Here is a U.S. news update, together with sports and business news. Lawyers for Luigi Mangione are preparing to meet with federal prosecutors amid growing reports that a plea deal could be on the table. Mangione faces two federal charges of stalking resulting in death, each carrying a maximum sentence of life in prison. He is accused of killing UnitedHealthcare Chief Executive Brian Thompson in New York. Any agreement in the federal case could potentially impact a separate state trial he is facing for the same incident. The development marks a significant turn in the high-profile case, with legal experts suggesting a deal could reshape the proceedings. Quarterback Drew Aller delivered an impressive preseason performance, throwing 3 touchdowns in his debut with the Pittsburgh Steelers. The rookie signal caller showcased his arm strength and poise, connecting with receivers for scoring plays in the team's opening exhibition game. The display has sparked early excitement among fans and coaching staff, signaling a promising start to his professional career. The United States national debt has surpassed $39,913,000,000,000, according to the latest tracker. This figure represents a historic high for the nation. The debt tally, which increases each second, underscores the significant financial obligations facing American taxpayers. As the government continues to manage spending and economic policy, this record number highlights the ongoing fiscal challenges. The figure was reported as of Thursday, August 13th. Our thanks again to United Ag for bringing us the news this hour.
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0: 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Call or visit Warren Real Estate today. Good morning, I'm J.P. Bazette with your morning local news. Wharton Police Chief Terry Lynch defends the department's 14 Flock AI cameras at entrances scanning plates, color, make, and model to protect citizens. They recovered stolen vehicles through links to Sugarland data and found an elderly man from Wharton driving lost there. While critics worry about potential abuse and cross-agency data sharing, Lynch maintains the cameras focuses on traffic entering and leaving town, not monitoring residents' daily movements. Just 10 officers access it for probes with 2 to 3 monthly audits, and no facial recognition is used. And 4 Wharton County Junior College Rodeo standouts earned trips to the College National Finals Rodeo in Casper, Wyoming, with 2 grabbing national honors at the mid-June showdown. Regarded as College Rodeo's Super Bowl, Carson Saunier of bowling finished 6th in team roping as a heeler, while Braden Case of San Marcos placed 8th in bull riding, joining Wyatt Freeman of Logan, Utah, the reserve champion in bareback, and Sam Birdie of Hamburg, New York, the reserve bull riding champion, as the Pioneers qualifiers from 12 regions nationwide. From the Bay and Beyond Newsroom, I'm JP. Our thanks again to Ward Real Estate for bringing you the local news this hour.
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2: 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They'll have lunch plates available for $15, games, raffles, live auction, and their country store with all kinds of homemade canned and baked goods available. 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Our thanks again to BB Power Sports for bringing us the community calendar this hour. 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
6: Here is a U.S. news update, together with sports and business news. In a surprising turn of events, lawyers for Luigi Mangione are scheduled to meet with federal prosecutors today. Reports suggest a potential plea deal is being discussed. Mangione faces two federal charges of stalking resulting in death, each carrying a maximum sentence of life in prison. He is also accused of killing UnitedHealthcare chief executive Brian Thompson in New York. Any agreement in the federal case could significantly impact a separate state trial. The outcome of this meeting remains highly anticipated as legal proceedings continue in National Football League preseason action. Quarterback Drew Aller impressed in his debut for the Pittsburgh Steelers, throwing three touchdown passes. Elsewhere, Fernando Mendoza also made a strong first impression, throwing a touchdown pass for the Las Vegas Raiders in their loss to the Arizona Cardinals. Meanwhile, in Major League Baseball, Kyle Schwarber hit two home runs into the cornfield at the Field of Dreams game. Tesla has filed plans for a proposed $10.1 billion solar manufacturing plant in Texas. The announcement comes as the electric vehicle maker continues to expand its domestic footprint. The facility is designed to boost solar energy production capacity within the United States. This move aligns with the company's broader strategy for vertical integration and sustainable energy solutions. The project still awaits final approvals. No specific timeline for construction or job creation figures have been released yet. The filing marks a significant step in Tesla's ambitious growth plans for the state of Texas.
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2: 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Good morning, I'm J.P. Bazette with your morning local news. Wharton Police Chief Terry Lynch defends the department's 14 Flock AI cameras at entrances scanning plates, color, make, and model to protect citizens. They recovered stolen vehicles through links to Sugarland data and found an elderly man from Wharton driving lost there. While critics worry about potential abuse and cross-agency data sharing, Lynch maintains the cameras focuses on traffic entering and leaving town, not monitoring residents' daily movements. Just 10 officers access it for probes with 2 to 3 monthly audits and no facial recognition is used. And 4 Wharton County Junior College Rodeo standouts earned trips to the College National Finals Rodeo in Casper, Wyoming, with 2 grabbing national honors at the mid-June showdown. Regarded as College Rodeo Super Bowl, Carson Saunier of bowling finished 6th in team roping as a heeler, while Braden Case of San Marcos placed 8th in bull riding, joining Wyatt Freeman of Logan, Utah, the reserve champion in bareback, and Sam Birdie of Hamburg, New York, the reserve bull riding champion, as the Pioneers qualifiers from 12 regions nationwide. From the Bay and Beyond Newsroom, I'm JP. Our thanks again to Ward Real Estate for bringing you the local news this hour.
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2: 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About being on the road. It's called Turn the Page. Yeah. 1, 2, 3, and...

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3: 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On Friday at 8, the Bay City Animal Control Division is hosting their first day of their free microchip clinic in Bay City. 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She'll start the night by giving you a brief demo before you paint your canvas and then cut pieces of paper to create your very own pelican collage portrait. At 7 is the second performance of Little Shop of Horrors at the Plaza Theater in Wharton. On Saturday at 8 is the final day of the Bay City Animal Control Division Free Microchip Clinic in Bay City. Also at 8 is Market Days and Blessing at the RV Park on County Road 442. Beginning at 11 is Books, Brews, and Bedazzle at the Jackson County Service Building in Edna. 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Beginning at 2, enjoy Little Shop of Horrors at the Plaza Theater in Wharton. On Sunday at 11, the St. Andrew's Catholic Church will be having their Hilgi Summer Festival at the Parish Hall in El Campo. They'll have lunch plates available for $15, games, raffles, live auction, and their country store with all kinds of homemade canned and baked goods available. Starting at 12 is the Bay City Public Library Chess Club meeting. At 2, there's another chance to enjoy Little Shop of Horrors at the Plaza Theater in Wharton. Beginning at 5, VFW Post 2438 has their Sunday Funday Charity Bingo on Highway 60, north in Bay City. Our thanks again to BB Power Sports for bringing us the community calendar this hour. 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
3: 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Here is a U.S. news update, together with sports and business news. Lawyers for Luigi Mangione are set to meet with federal prosecutors amid reports of a possible plea deal. Mangione faces two federal charges of stalking resulting in death, each carrying a maximum sentence of life in prison. He is accused of killing United Healthcare Chief Executive Brian Thompson in New York. Any plea agreement in the federal case could impact a separate state trial. The meeting comes as authorities continue to examine the circumstances surrounding the case and potential legal resolutions. Drew Aller threw 3 touchdown passes in his Pittsburgh Steelers preseason debut, dazzling in the team's opening exhibition game. The rookie quarterback showcased his arm strength and poise while leading the offense. Aller's performance came as the Steelers begin their preseason schedule, with fans eager to see how the young signal caller develops ahead of the regular season. Tesla has filed plans for a proposed $10.1 billion solar manufacturing plant in Texas. The facility would be one of the largest of its kind in the nation, significantly expanding the company's renewable energy production capabilities. This move aligns with Tesla's broader strategy to increase domestic manufacturing of solar products and bolster American energy independence. The project, if approved, is expected to create thousands of jobs and represents a major investment in the state's growing clean technology sector. Our thanks again to Transport Boats for bringing us the news this hour.
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7: 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Good morning, I'm J.P. Bazette with your morning local news. Wharton Police Chief Terry Lynch defends the department's 14 Flock AI cameras at entrances scanning plates, color, make, and model to protect citizens. They recovered stolen vehicles through links to Sugarland data and found an elderly man from Wharton driving lost there. While critics worry about potential abuse and cross-agency data sharing, Lynch maintains the cameras focuses on traffic entering and leaving town, not monitoring residents' daily movements. Just 10 officers access it for probes with 2 to 3 monthly audits, and no facial recognition is used. And 4 Wharton County Junior College Rodeo standouts earned trips to the College National Finals Rodeo in Casper, Wyoming, with 2 grabbing national honors at the mid-June showdown, regarded as College Rodeo Super Bowl. Carson Saunier of bowling finished 6th in team roping as a heeler, while Braden Case of San Marcos placed 8th in bull riding, joining Wyatt Freeman of Logan, Utah, the reserve champion in bareback, and Sam Birdie of Hamburg, New York, the reserve bull riding champion, as the Pioneers qualifiers from 12 regions nationwide. From the Bay and Beyond Newsroom, I'm JP. Our thanks again to Ward Real Estate for bringing you the local news this hour.

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6: It's Allison here with a look at your 9:30 weather report. It's currently 87 in Edna and El Campo, 86 in Wharton and Bay City, and 85 in Palacios. Today's high is 93 with an overnight low of 80, and we do have a slight chance of scattered showers today. Tomorrow, Saturday, is a high of 94 with an overnight low of 76. Sunday is a high of 95 with an overnight low of 77. Monday is a high of 96 with an overnight low of 77. Tuesday is a high of 95 with an overnight low of 78. Wednesday is a high of 94 with an overnight low of 78. And Thursday is a high of 95. Moving on to our hurricane weatherboard, for the next 7 days we are in the clear, but we are continuing to track the two disturbances in the tropical Atlantic. Disturbance 1 is now located about 400 miles east of the Windward Islands and is producing gusty winds and large areas of showers and thunderstorms. This system is moving into a region of increasing upper level winds and dry air, causing the potential for development to decrease. Disturbance 2 is located more than 1,000 miles west of the Cabo Verde Islands and is continuing to produce disorganized showers and thunderstorms. Environmental conditions are allowing for this system to gradually develop. A tropical depression is possible to form this weekend or early next week, while this disturbance continues to move west to west-northwest across the central tropical Atlantic. We'll continue to monitor both of these systems and provide you with all the updates as they become available. On ERCOT's side of things, we have plenty of power.
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2: 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At 7 is the second performance of Little Shop of Horrors at the Plaza Theater in Wharton. On Saturday at 8 is the final day of the Bay City Animal Control Division Free Microchip Clinic in Bay City. Also at 8 is Market Days and Blessing at the RV Park on County Road 442. 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Beginning at 2, enjoy Little Shop of Horrors at the Plaza Theater in Wharton. On Sunday at 11, the St. Andrew's Catholic Church will be having their Hilgi Summer Festival at the Parish Hall in El Campo. They'll have lunch plates available for $15, games, raffles, live auction, and their country store with all kinds of homemade canned and baked goods available. Starting at 12 is the Bay City Public Library Chess Club meeting. At 2, there's another chance to enjoy Little Shop of Horrors at the Plaza Theater in Wharton. 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Thanks again to BB Power Sports for bringing us the community calendar this hour. 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

great band in concert if you ever got the chance back in the day. Orchestral Maneuvers in the Dark. And if you leave as we get rolling here on a Friday, welcome aboard. Hello, weekend. I missed you. This is Ken Cocker on 92.5 Happy Radio. Great music coming up in the near term, so don't stray. Around the corner, we got the Spin Doctors to play for you and a little heart as well.

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0: and before that we had the Spin Doctors, before that we had Heart. And speaking of Heart, Ann Wilson has a solo album, Consecrated Gown, coming out this month, as a matter of fact. And then she says that Heart, the band, has finished an album, and they plan on having that out before the end of the year. 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

0: in front of you from Happy Radio 92.5. This is Ken Cocker. We certainly appreciate you being along for the ride. We'll get you an update on weather here momentarily. A reminder about some of the features coming up later today. Born on Dates of the Lates and Greats. And Milestones and Memories. Also going to have a look at music headlines. There's a whole bunch of stuff on there. So we don't want you to go anywhere. But as always, that great music soldiers on, including the Police here in a bit. And Bruce Springsteen.
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92.5 Happy Radio and Police. I'm Ken Cocker doing the cruise. Let's take a look at what the weather looks like for today. 40% chance of rain, 98, but back to the heat tomorrow, 101 on Saturday, 102 on Sunday, and stepping up to 103 when you go back to work on Monday. Back to the 80s now. This is 40 years old, this song, man. It's hard to believe. The Cutting Crew and I Just Died in Your Arms Last Night is on 92.5 Happy Radio.

Born in the USA is 1984 and The Boss. 92.5 Happy Radio. This is Ken Cocker. I don't know if you saw this the other day, but Caroline Leavitt is leaving her post as the press secretary for the President of the United States. She's the youngest ever. She's 28 now and was obviously younger when she took that job. And she just came back from maternity leave and evidently made the decision after spending time with her young family that that's where she wanted to be. And we wish her the very best. She'll work through the end of the month. It's 92.5 Happy Radio and Bananarama.

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0: ride on the Friday Highway. Hello, weekend. I missed you. Well, Barbie was so popular when it came out a few years ago. I remember friends of mine, lady friends, were really into it. They dressed up as Barbie and so forth, went to the movie and had a good time. And where's Barbie 2, you might be wondering, and a lot of people are as well. That was the biggest movie Warner Brothers ever opened, but they're having so much trouble getting people under contract and getting a second movie made that so far it looks like it will actually not get made. We'll have to wait and see on that. A lot of great music coming up in the near term. 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

0: in the Sky Keeps On Turning. That's from 1978, one of the first hits for those guys. That, of course, is Journey. And it's 92.5 Happy Radio. I'm Ken Cocker. What are we looking at weekend-wise as far as the weather is concerned? Well, it's looking like it's a little bit warm, to be honest with you, but nothing atypical for now the middle part of August. High today about 92 with a 35% chance of rain, 96 on Saturday, and 97 on Sunday, and a very little chance of rain during the course of the weekend. 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

0: That song's over 40 years old now. Born in a small town. He was Seymour, Indiana. John Cougar Mellencamp's on 92.5 Happy Radio. And this is Ken Cocker. I sure appreciate you being along for the ride. Hello, weekend. I missed you. Glad to have you back. Have you got big plans for the weekend? Sometimes spontaneity is the way to go. I remember last weekend we didn't plan anything. I leaned over the fence talking to my neighbor. He says, hey, we're having a party tonight. Come on over. And we had a heck of a time, I must say. New Radicals coming up from the 1990s. And what else we got lined up? Oh, from the 1970s. Hotel California Eagles on the way.
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Hotel California, it's the Eagles on 92.5 Happy Radio. We're going to look inside the Brown Bag Lunch and check news for you here in just a bit.

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5: The news this hour has been brought to you by United Ag General Store, offering you a wide selection of home, farm, and ranch needs located in El Campo, Eagle Lake, Edna, Denevang, and Bay City. Here is a U.S. news update, together with sports and business news. Lawyers for Luigi Mangione are set to meet with federal prosecutors amid reports of a possible plea deal. Mangione faces two federal charges of stalking resulting in death, each carrying a maximum sentence of life in prison. He is accused of killing UnitedHealthcare Chief Executive Brian Thompson in New York. Any plea agreement in the federal case could impact a separate state trial. The meeting comes as authorities continue to examine the circumstances surrounding the case and potential legal resolutions. A preseason debut for the ages unfolded as quarterback Fernando Mendoza threw a touchdown pass for the Las Vegas Raiders in their matchup against the Arizona Cardinals. Analysts described his performance as everything you hope to see, marking a strong start for the ascending player. In other action, Pittsburgh Steelers quarterback Drew Aller dazzled with three touchdowns in his debut, showcasing mentorship from veteran Aaron Rodgers. Both performances highlight promising starts to the NFL preseason. Tesla has submitted plans for a proposed $10.1 billion solar manufacturing plant in Texas. The electric vehicle maker's filing outlines a significant expansion in renewable energy production. This move underscores the company's commitment to domestic manufacturing and sustainable technology. The project is expected to bolster the state's economy and solidify Tesla's position in the solar market. Our thanks again to United Ag for bringing us the news this hour.
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0: Karma, Karma Chameleon. Culture Club is on 92.5 Happy Radio from 1983. And this is Ken Cocker. Time to look inside the brown bag lunch. See what I got lined up. Rib tips today. Haven't had those in a while. Going to have to heat them up a little bit. Rib tips. And what else? Oh, got some German potato salad to go with it. Boy, that sounds good to me. And then dessert today is a little bit, just a tiny slice of baklava. And ice cold, a Diet Dr. Pepper, as always, is the beverage of choice. Hope your lunch is equally as great. Music to munch by coming up from Lyle Richie and Billy Joel.
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7: It's Allison here with a look at your 12:30 weather report. It's currently 92 in Edna, 91 in El Campo, Wharton, and Bay City, and 90 in Palacios. Today's high is 93 with an overnight low of 80, and we do have a slight chance of scattered showers today. Tomorrow, Saturday, is a high of 94 with an overnight low of 76. Sunday is a high of 95 with an overnight low of 77. Monday is a high of 96 with an overnight low of 77. Tuesday is a high of 95 with an overnight low of 78. Wednesday is a high of 94 with an overnight low of 78. And Thursday is a high of 95. Moving on to our hurricane weatherboard, for the next 7 days we are in the clear, but we are continuing to track the two disturbances in the tropical Atlantic. Disturbance 1 is now located about 400 miles east of the Windward Islands, and it is producing gusty winds and a large area of showers and thunderstorms. This system is moving into a region of increasing upper level winds and dry air, causing the potential for development to decrease. Disturbance 2 is located more than 1,000 miles west of the Cabo Verde Islands and is continuing to produce disorganized showers and thunderstorms. Environmental conditions are allowing for this system to gradually develop, and a tropical depression could possibly form this weekend or early next week while this disturbance continues to move west to west-northwest across the central tropical Atlantic. We'll continue to monitor both of these systems and provide you with all the updates as they become available. On ERCOT's side of things, we have plenty of power.
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0: Taylor Swift is going into the Nashville Songwriters Hall of Fame. Congratulations to her. She enters in the class of 2026 with Lyle Lovett, who you may remember. Had a bunch of hits over the years, and of course at one time was married to Julia Roberts. 92.5 is Happy Radio.
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aboard the crazy train. That's Ozzy Osbourne here at 92.5 Happy Radio. Last I checked, the Astros were ahead just barely in the American League West over Texas. And, of course, you got Seattle still kind of hanging in there. And, as a matter of fact, the Astros open a series with the Seattle Mariners coming up tonight. And here's Supertramp on 92.5 Happy Radio.

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0: I Won't Back Down, Tom Petty, without the heartbreakers, and I went from the album Full Moon Fever in 1989. Hey, it's 92.5 Happy Radio. I hope your Friday's going really well so far, and you're looking ahead to a great weekend. We're looking ahead to a lot of great music here in the near term on Happy Radio, including Wham! From the album Make It Big, circa 1984, right around the corner.
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0: your eyes is 92.5 Happy Radio from the Say Anything, not the album, the soundtrack of the movie Say Anything. John Cusack started that, and Ione Skye's a great movie. Remember, Cusack was standing outside her window with the boombox over his head, and that song was playing. I think today, by today's standards, that might be considered a little bit stalkerish, but maybe I'm overstretching. I don't know. But it wasn't at the time. It was more romantic, I thought. 92.5, Happy Radio.
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0: You know, I've heard it so many times, but even now it impresses me so much. What an amazing voice. Steve Perry and Journey from 1981 and Open Arms on 92.5 Happy Radio. We're going to check music headlines here for you. Rod Stewart has had to postpone the next month of his tour to recover after going a coronary stent procedure. Jethro Tull has extended their tour into 2027, adding 17 dates for next year. Hitting stores in October before the Gold Rush, an American country rock anthology featuring the Byrds, the Flying Burrito Brothers, Poco, Buffalo Springfield, and others. And hey, if you're a fan of the Foo Fighters, they've released a new 6-track live EP titled Foo Fighters Are Playing Where? Volume 2. And that's a look at the music headlines for today.
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If you want to check it out, here comes Def Leppard. We're doing the Friday Cruise. Hello, weekend. I missed you. It's 1987, 92.5 is Happy Radio.

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0: Billy Joel on 92.5 Happy Radio. This is Ken Cocker. What we're looking at today is a 35% chance of rain. High 92. Low tonight's going to be 79. Over the weekend, very little chance of rain. 96 tomorrow. 97 on Sunday as we head toward the middle part of the month.
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0: Young Turks. Well, he's not that anymore, unfortunately. 81-year-old Rod Stewart on 92.5 Happy Radio. You recall in Salt Lake City, he was doing a concert about a month ago, and he had to leave the stage for a little bit and get some oxygen. And now he's had to undergo a coronary stent procedure, which will keep him off the road for about a month. So we're wishing the very best in terms of recovery for Rod Stewart. It's 92.5 Happy Radio.
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0: little band from Texas right there in 1983. Eliminator was the name of the album. 92.5 Happy Radio. This is Ken Cocker. Frank Beard, their longtime drummer, 77 years old, has decided he cannot continue with the current tour. He's facing some health issues and needs to get those corrected. So as to when he's coming back, not sure about that. It's 92.5 Happy Radio. A lot of great music still to come. Don't go anywhere. Cyndi Lauper coming up.
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was in like 7th or 8th grade when that song came out. And I said to a couple of girls, why don't you come with me, little girl, on a magic carpet ride? And they just looked at me and they just said, no. My first of many rejections. Michael Jackson. It's 92.5. This is...

John Mellencamp's on 92.5 Happy Radio. This is Ken Cocker. Next hour, local and national news. We'll check the community calendar for you as well. Another look at music headlines. And as always, lots of great music, including The Police from 1980. Don't Stand So Close to Me. It's on 92.5. 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
4: 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Here is a U.S. news update, together with sports and business news. Luigi Mangione has pleaded guilty to federal charges in New York, admitting to the killing of United Healthcare Chief Executive Brian Thompson. The 28-year-old entered the plea during a court hearing on Friday. Following the proceedings, Thompson's family released a statement condemning the act as heinous and saying nothing will ease the pain of losing him. Mangione had faced two federal charges of stalking resulting in death, each carrying a maximum sentence of life in prison. The guilty plea may affect his upcoming state murder trial. The Minnesota Timberwolves will retire Kevin Garnett's number 21 jersey following their game against the Boston Celtics. The ceremony honors the legendary forward, who led the franchise to its only championship appearance in 2004 and was named League Most Valuable Player that same season. Garnett spent 14 seasons across two stints with the organization. Tesla has filed plans to build a massive solar manufacturing plant in Texas with an estimated cost of $10.1 billion. The facility will be located in the state and is part of the company's broader expansion into renewable energy production. The project was officially submitted to regulators on Wednesday, marking a significant step forward for the electric vehicle maker. This investment underscores Tesla's commitment to boosting domestic solar panel manufacturing capabilities, aiming to meet growing demand for clean energy solutions across the United States. Our thanks again to Transport Boats for bringing us the news this hour.
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0: It's My Life. That's Puck Talk on 92.5 Happy Radio. A lot of talk about the Rangers and the Astros battling it out for the American League West. Now, nobody is going to get a wild card berth out of this division, so whoever wins is the only one going to the playoffs. And they've been neck and neck. Last I checked, the Astros were just a smidge ahead. And don't forget, the Mariners are still hanging in there. And as a matter of fact, the Astros have a series starting tonight against Seattle. 92.5 Happy Radio. Let's get a look at local news.
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2: 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I'm J.P. Bazette with your afternoon local news update. A tense morning standoff in Bay City ended peacefully when officers successfully negotiated the surrender of an armed suspect. Police responded to an apartment at 1901 Palm Village after receiving reports of 20-year-old Keon Marshall damaging property inside with a handgun. A detective used a loudspeaker to persuade Marshall to walk outside safely with his hands raised. Officers took Marshall into custody without any injuries, transferring him to Matagorda County Jail and several outstanding assault warrants. And Wharton County homeowners face higher property taxes as local officials propose a tax rate of 0.4235 per $100 of taxable value. The primary driver is debt service on a $72 million bond for a new county jail, adding nearly 8 cents to the rate. Meanwhile, an $83 million drop in county property values due to expanded state small business exemptions shifts even more burden onto residents. Public hearings on the proposed budget and tax rate are scheduled for September 3rd and 14th before commissioners cast a final vote on September 28th. Bringing the freshest of local news to the Bay and beyond, I'm JP. Our thanks again to Ward Real Estate for bringing you the local news this hour.
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0: beautiful song, Can't Fight This Feeling, REO Speedwagons on 92.5 Happy Radio. And I'm Ken Cocker. Thanks so much for joining us. REO, by the way, they decided to retire, not because they were old, because they couldn't get along on tour anymore. That's quite a reason. Great music coming up, and then a look at music headlines. 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

0: Hey, it's 92.5 Happy Radio. Kiri, Mista Mista from the 1980s, and this is Ken Cocker as we do the cruise. While we had the opportunity, I thought, hey, let's go ahead and take a look at music headlines. There's a whole lot of stuff going on as well, and you got to check that out as well, including in just a little bit a look at the music headlines. As soon as I find them here, I lost them. Here we go. 77-year-old ZZ Top drummer Frank Beard bowing out of the band's current tour due to health issues. And remember the Strawberry Alarm Clock and their song Incense and Peppermints, the Color of Time? Well, they got a brand new album out there, first since the 60s. It's called Where's One? And it kisses Gene Simmons and Paul Stanley throwing out ceremonial first pitch at the Angels game in Los Angeles coming up on Saturday. And there's a look at the music headlines today.
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5: 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At 7 is the second performance of Little Shop of Horrors at the Plaza Theater in Wharton. On Saturday at 8 is the final day of the Bay City Animal Control Division Free Microchip Clinic in Bay City. 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They'll have lunch plates available for $15, games, raffles, live auction, and their country store with all kinds of homemade canned and baked goods available. Starting at 12 is the Bay City Public Library Chess Club meeting. 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

Hard to believe she's been gone, gosh, more than two decades now, 52 when she passed away. Laura Branigan and Gloria is on 92.5 Happy Radio. That's going to wrap it for today and for the week. I thank you so much for listening. As always, my good friend is standing by, Amy Cross, to take you through the afternoon. I'm Ken Cocker. Going to be back on Monday. We'll start the second half of August together, along about 10 o'clock in the morning. Bruce Springsteen wrote it. Man from Band's Earth Band

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7: Here is a U.S. news update. Together with sports and business news, Luigi Mangione has pleaded guilty to federal charges in New York, admitting to the killing of United Healthcare chief executive Brian Thompson. The 28-year-old entered the plea during a court hearing on Friday. Following the proceedings, Thompson's family released a statement condemning the act as heinous and saying nothing will ease the pain of losing him. Mangione had faced two federal charges of stalking resulting in death, each carrying a maximum sentence of life in prison. The guilty plea may affect his upcoming state murder trial. Authorities in Northern California have issued evacuation orders as wildfires threaten the town of Paradise. The blaze has already consumed more than 15,000 acres and forced residents to flee their homes. Firefighters are battling extreme conditions, with high winds and dry vegetation fueling the rapid spread. No injuries have been reported yet, but officials warn the situation remains critical as crews work to contain the flames. Tesla has filed plans with Texas regulators for a massive $10.1 billion solar manufacturing facility. The proposed plant would be located in the state and represents a significant expansion of the company's renewable energy operations. Documents submitted this week detail the project's scope. The announcement comes as Tesla continues to diversify beyond electric vehicles. The new facility is expected to focus on producing solar components and is positioned to bolster domestic manufacturing of clean energy technology. The project is now pending approval from state authorities.

I don't know if I've mentioned it before, but right at the end of that song, that's a mic stand being kicked over. They just decided to leave it. I hope you're having a great Friday. 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

0: right now. We're 2-5. What do you got planned for tomorrow?
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Bazette with your local news update. East Bernard High School senior Jake Merrick achieved the rank of Eagle Scout by creating a vibrant new haven for wildlife right in the heart of East Bernard City Park. Partnering directly with municipal leadership to revamp the flower bed near the park's main pavilion, Jake led a team of fellow scouts in planting dozens of colorful butterfly-attracting flora, including milkweed. City officials recently honored Jake for his hard work and community leadership, recognizing how his hands-on conservation project will beautify the town's public gathering spot for years to come. And Bay City cooks can put their favorite rice recipes on the table during the 55th annual Rice Dish Roundup Cooking Contest. The free contest is open to eligible Matagorda County residents and will take place October 20th at the multi-purpose building at the Matagorda County Fairgrounds during Rice Festival Week. Entries must include rice or rice products and will be judged on flavor, texture, and recipe suitability. Recipes are due by 5 p.m. September 22nd by email. For the Bay and Beyond Broadcasting Network, I'm JP. Our thanks again to Ward Real Estate for bringing you the local news this hour.

So you only have a couple of days left to enjoy Shulman's Movie Bowl Grill with the comedy Action the Killer Tomatoes, Organic Intelligence, and the kids movie Paw Patrol, the Dino movie. And they've got a drama, The Brink of War, that stars Jeff Daniels and J.K. Simmons. Tickets and showtimes online at MovieBowlGrill.com. Elton John is on Happy Radio 92.5.

0: Coming up here in a little bit, more happy favorites, including Pat Benatar. She'll get you started on the next set. Amy here on Happy Radio 92.5. It is time to head upstairs to the Weather Center to find out what's going to happen weather-wise.
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5: It's Allison here with a look at your 4:30 weather report. It's currently 94 in Edna, 92 in Ocampo and Wharton, 91 in Bay City, and 90 in Palacios. Tonight's low is 79 degrees. Tomorrow, Saturday, is a high of 94 with an overnight low of 76. Sunday is a high of 95 with an overnight low of 76. Monday and Tuesday both have highs of 95 with overnight lows of 78. Wednesday is a high of 94 with an overnight low of 78. And Thursday is a high of 95. Moving on to our hurricane weather board, for the next 7 days we are in the clear, but we are still tracking the two disturbances in the tropical Atlantic. Disturbance 1 is located about 350 miles east of the Windward Islands and is producing gusty winds and a large area of showers and thunderstorms. The system is moving into a region of increasing upper-level winds and dry air, which is making chances of development highly unlikely. Disturbance 2 is located more than 1,000 miles west of the Cabo Verde Islands. This system is continuing to produce disorganized showers and thunderstorms. While environmental conditions are allowing for development over the next few days, this system could track right into the same region as Disturbance 1 and encounter those same upper-level winds and dry air next week, which that will decrease its chance of development. We'll continue to monitor both of these systems and provide you with updates as they become available. On ERCOT's side of things, we have plenty of power.
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0: 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Amy here, TGIF. It's been a long, hard work week. I know you're looking forward to the weekend. Don't forget, you can check out our website in case you've missed anything we've discussed here on air, KKHA925.com. 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
5: 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At 7 is the second performance of Little Shop of Horrors at the Plaza Theater in Wharton. On Saturday at 8 is the final day of the Bay City Animal Control Division Free Microchip Clinic in Bay City. Also at 8 is Market Days and Blessing at the RV Park on County Road 442. 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Beginning at 2, enjoy Little Shop of Horrors at the Plaza Theater in Wharton. On Sunday at 11, the St. Andrew's Catholic Church will be having their Hilgi Summer Festival at the Parish Hall in El Campo. They'll have lunch plates available for $15, games, raffles, live auction, and their country store with all kinds of homemade canned and baked goods available. Starting at 12 is the Bay City Public Library Chess Club meeting. At 2, there's another chance to enjoy Little Shop of Horrors at the Plaza Theater in Wharton. 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Our thanks again to BB Power Sports for bringing us the community calendar this hour. 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
4: The news this hour has been brought to you by United Ag General Store, offering you a wide selection of home, farm, and ranch needs located in El Campo, Eagle Lake, Edna, Denevang, and Bay City. Here is a U.S. news update, together with sports and business news. 28-year-old Luigi Mangione has pleaded guilty to federal charges in New York for the killing of healthcare executive Brian Thompson. In court, he stated he shot Mr. Thompson in Manhattan and that he died. This marks the first time he has publicly described committing the crime. Following the hearing, Mr. Thompson's family condemned the act as heinous, saying nothing will ease the pain of losing him. Mangione's legal team is now seeking to have his separate state murder trial dismissed, arguing he has already entered a guilty plea in federal court. The Atlanta Falcons have suspended linebacker Arnold Pierce for 8 games following his arrest. The team announced the disciplinary action on Friday, citing a violation of league conduct policies. Paris will be eligible to return to the active roster in mid-October, pending the resolution of his legal proceedings. The Falcons organization released a statement emphasizing their commitment to upholding high standards of behavior for all players. Tesla has submitted plans to build a massive solar manufacturing facility in Texas, with an estimated cost of $10.1 billion. The project represents a significant investment in renewable energy infrastructure within the state. This development comes as the company continues to expand its footprint in clean energy production, aiming to bolster domestic manufacturing capabilities for solar technology. Details regarding the facility's location and operational timeline have not yet been fully disclosed, but the filing marks a major step forward in Tesla's energy division ambitions. Our thanks again to United Ag for bringing us the news this hour.

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0: Bernard City Park, partnering directly with municipal leadership to revamp the flower bed near the park's main pavilion. Jake led a team of fellow scouts in planting dozens of colorful butterfly-attracting flora, including milkweed. City officials recently honored Jake for his hard work and community leadership, recognizing how his hands-on conservation project will beautify the town's public gathering spot for years to come. And Bay City cooks can put their favorite rice recipes on the table during the 55th annual Rice Dish Roundup Cooking Contest. The free contest is open to eligible Matagorda County residents and will take place October 20th at the multi-purpose building at the Matagorda County Fairgrounds during Rice Festival Week. Entries must include rice or rice products and will be judged on flavor, texture, and recipe suitability. Recipes are due by 5 p.m. September 22nd by email. For the Bay and Beyond Broadcasting Network, I'm JP. Our thanks again to Ward Real Estate for bringing you the local news this hour.
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if you haven't done so, you might want to give Alexa permission to play Happy Radio 92.5. 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She'll ask you what skill, and you're going to say, play KQ.

0: It's Happy Radio 92.5. So the weather has been really weird everywhere, all over the globe. So we're going to head upstairs to the Weather Center to find out what's going to happen weather-wise for us over the weekend.
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4: It's Allison here with a look at your 5:30 weather report. It's currently 92 in Edna, 91 in Ocampo and Wharton, and 90 in Bay City and Palacios. Tonight's low is 79 degrees. Tomorrow, Saturday, is a high of 94 with an overnight low of 76. Sunday is a high of 95 with an overnight low of 76. Monday and Tuesday both have highs of 95 with overnight lows of 78. Wednesday is a high of 94 with an overnight low of 78. And Thursday is a high of 95. Moving on to our hurricane weatherboard, for the next 7 days we are in the clear, but we are still tracking the two disturbances in the tropical Atlantic. Disturbance 1 is located about 350 miles east of the Windward Islands and is producing gusty winds and a large area of showers and thunderstorms. The system is moving into a region of increasing upper-level winds and dry air, which is making chances of development highly unlikely. Disturbance 2 is located more than 1,000 miles west of the Cabo Verde Islands. The system is continuing to produce disorganized showers and thunderstorms. And while environmental conditions are allowing for development over the next few days, this system could track right into the same region as Disturbance 1 and encounter those upper-level winds and dry air next week, which will decrease its chance of development. We'll continue to monitor both of these systems and provide you with updates as they become available. On ERCOT's side of things, we have plenty of power.
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0: 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That's a long way to walk. 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Amy here, getting ready to kick off another great set of happy favorites, including The Stones, so make sure to stick around for that.
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5: 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On Saturday at 8 is the final day of the Bay City Animal Control Division Free Microchip Clinic in Bay City. 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They'll have lunch plates available for $15, games, raffles, live auction, and their country store with all kinds of homemade canned and baked goods available. Starting at 12 is the Bay City Public Library Chess Club meeting. At 2, there's another chance to enjoy Little Shop of Horrors at the Plaza Theater in Wharton. Beginning at 5, VFW Post 2438 has their Sunday Funday Charity Bingo on Highway 60, north in Bay City. Thanks again to BB Power Sports for bringing us the community calendar this hour. 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

It's been really fun. 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I'm coming back your way tomorrow night, 6 o'clock, all weekend long. 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
6: Here is a U.S. news update, together with sports and business news. A technical error has left a widely used web page inaccessible. Users attempting to visit the site were met with a message stating, "File or directory not found," followed by a code indicating the resource is unavailable. The notification suggested the content may have been removed, renamed, or is temporarily offline. Officials have yet to provide a timeline for restoration, leaving many unable to access the information they sought. This disruption highlights the fragility of digital infrastructure, as even routine maintenance can suddenly interrupt service. Those affected are advised to try again later, or contact support for further assistance while the issue is being investigated. The Atlanta Falcons have suspended linebacker Arnold Pierce for 8 games following his arrest. The team announced the disciplinary action on Friday, citing a violation of league conduct policies. Pierce will be eligible to return to the active roster in mid-October, pending the resolution of his legal proceedings. The Falcons organization released a statement emphasizing their commitment to upholding high standards of behavior for all players. Tesla has submitted plans to build a massive solar manufacturing facility in Texas, with an estimated cost of $10.1 billion. The project marks a significant expansion of the company's renewable energy operations within the state. This filing represents one of the largest industrial investments in Texas this year and underscores Tesla's commitment to domestic production of solar technology. The new plant is expected to create thousands of jobs and significantly boost local manufacturing capacity.

haven't found what I'm looking for, you too. Happy Radio 92.5. But if you're looking for the weekend, you found it. Welcome in. I am Craiger. Glad you're here. We'll check in with JP for a look at local news in a couple of minutes. Right now, it's Kate Bush, Running Up That Hill.

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3: 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Good afternoon, I'm J.P. Bazette with your local news update. East Bernard High School senior Jake Merrick achieved the rank of Eagle Scout by creating a vibrant new haven for wildlife right in the heart of East Bernard.

during Rice Festival Week. Entries must include rice or rice products and will be judged on flavor, texture, and recipe suitability. Recipes are due by 5 p.m. September 22nd by email. For the Bay and Beyond Broadcasting Network, I'm JP. Our thanks again to Ward Real Estate for bringing you the local news this hour.

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0: 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Bay City VFW has their charity bingo again every Sunday beginning at 5 o'clock with those bingo payouts now at least $4,000 each Sunday. And proceeds go towards charitable needs in Matagorda County.
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4: 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On Saturday at 8 is the final day of the Bay City Animal Control Division Free Microchip Clinic in Bay City. 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They'll have lunch plates available for $15, games, raffles, live auction, and their country store with all kinds of homemade canned and baked goods available. Starting at 12 is the Bay City Public Library Chess Club meeting. 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Our thanks again to BB Power Sports for bringing us the community calendar this hour. 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